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3: Yellowknife is currently under a yellow warning for air quality. Tonight, there will be widespread smoke with a low of 16. Tomorrow, there will be widespread smoke with a high of 25 and a humidex of 28. That night, there will be widespread smoke with a low of 15. On Wednesday, it will be sunny with a high of 24. Hay River is also under a yellow warning for air quality. Tonight, there will be widespread smoke and a low of 14. Tomorrow, there will be widespread smoke, a high of 24, and a humidex of 27. That night, there will be widespread smoke and a low of 15. On Wednesday, it will be sunny with a high of 26.
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9: Yellowknife is currently under a yellow warning for air quality. Tonight, there will be widespread smoke with a low of 16. Tomorrow, there will be widespread smoke with a high of 25 and a humidex of 28. That night, there will be widespread smoke with a low of 15. On Wednesday, it will be sunny with a high of 24. Hay River is also under a yellow warning for air quality. Tonight there will be widespread smoke and a low of 14. Tomorrow there will be widespread smoke, a high of 24, and a humidex of 27. That night there will be widespread smoke and a low of 15. On Wednesday it will be sunny with a high of 26.

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0: 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Another hour of the biggest pop hits on the planet. 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
6: Yellowknife is currently under a yellow warning for air quality. Tonight, there will be widespread smoke with a low of 16. Tomorrow, there will be widespread smoke with a high of 25 and a humidex of 28. That night, there will be widespread smoke with a low of 15. On Wednesday, it will be sunny with a high of 24. Hay River is also under a yellow warning for air quality. Tonight, there will be widespread smoke and a low of 14. Tomorrow, there will be widespread smoke, a high of 24, and a humidex of 27. That night, there will be widespread smoke and a low of 15. On Wednesday, it will be sunny with a high of 26.
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4: Yellowknife is currently under a yellow warning for air quality. Tonight there will be widespread smoke with a low of 16. Tomorrow there will be widespread smoke with a high of 25 and a humidex of 28. That night there will be widespread smoke with a low of 15. On Wednesday it will be sunny with a high of 24. Hay River is also under a yellow warning for air quality. Tonight there will be widespread smoke and a low of 14. Tomorrow there will be widespread smoke, a high of 24, and a humidex of 27. That night there will be widespread smoke and a low of 15. On Wednesday it will be sunny with a high of 26.

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3: Yellowknife is currently under a yellow warning for air quality. Tonight there will be widespread smoke with a low of 16. Tomorrow there will be widespread smoke with a high of 25 and a humidex of 28. That night there will be widespread smoke with a low of 15. On Wednesday it will be sunny with a high of 24. Hay River is also under a yellow warning for air quality. Tonight there will be widespread smoke and a low of 14. Tomorrow there will be widespread smoke, a high of 24, and a humidex of 27. That night there will be widespread smoke and a low of 15. On Wednesday it will be sunny with a high of 26.

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4: Yellowknife is currently under a yellow warning for air quality. Tonight, there will be widespread smoke with a low of 16. Tomorrow, there will be widespread smoke with a high of 25 and a humidex of 28. That night, there will be widespread smoke with a low of 15. On Wednesday, it will be sunny with a high of 24. Hay River is also under a yellow warning for air quality. Tonight, there will be widespread smoke and a low of 14. Tomorrow, there will be widespread smoke, a high of 24, and a humidex of 27. That night, there will be widespread smoke and a low of 15. On Wednesday, it will be sunny with a high of 26.

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0: I'm Lisa Yase with your news on the go. Wildland officials say FS-015 near Wrigley had some increased growth since Monday afternoon, growing less than 1 kilometer closer southeast, with other hotspot fires detected along the Wrigley-Fort Good Hope Winter Road, estimated to be about 4.9 kilometers from the community. The blaze was last measured at about 19,700 hectares. Crews say Wrigley saw warm, smoky, mostly dry conditions with light winds and temperatures in the mid-20s. Crews were able to mobilize an air response because of the milder conditions on Monday. An ignition operation is planned for Tuesday to remove forest fuel in the wildfire's path at the north and east end of the community. Vista Radio, Yellowknife.
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8: Go FM weather for Yellowknife. There's a yellow warning for air quality today. Wildfire smoke throughout the region. A high of 24, feeling more like 27 today. That'll continue tonight with a low of 16. More smoke tomorrow with a high of 24. In Hay River, a yellow warning for air quality as well, with smoke in the region. A high of 25. Humidity making it feel more like 29. We'll see that smoke continue this evening. A low of 14. Sunshine early tomorrow morning. Then a mix of sun and cloud and a high of 29. The humidity again will make it feel closer to 29.
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0: some of your favorite songs of all time. We love the music here, and we hope you do too. So thanks a lot for picking us. I got to tell you, I had the best Chinese food last night. Everything was just perfectly crunchy and warm and just delicious. You know, here's the thing. I'm looking at these little fortune cookies in the bags. How do they get those fortunes inside the cookies? Because these cookies didn't have a crack on them. I wish someday that they could figure out two things in life. How Donald Trump got elected and how they get the fortune inside fortune cookies.
1: On the next episode of Unsolved Mysteries, there are questions humanity has been asking for centuries. Who built Stonehenge? Does Bigfoot really exist? 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Or is this the most shocking cover-up in cookie history? Find out as we investigate the curious case of who puts the fortunes in the cookies and how on earth they shove them in there. Only on a special Fortune Cookie Day episode of Unsolved Mysteries.
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0: I'm Lisa Yase with your news on the go. Minister Rebecca Alty says changes to the child benefits program came into effect Monday and could bring up to $165 more per year in support of essentials per child. According to findings of a report published in 2026, the Canada Child Benefit prevented more than 580,000 children from falling into poverty, yet its impact has weakened over time. The data showed that in the NWT, a single parent with one child earns about $18,700 per year on average and would need about two times their income just to get to the poverty threshold. In the NWT, if a household's net income reaches above the $30,000 threshold, children are eligible to get only part of the benefit. Vista Radio, Yellowknife.
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2: Attention Yellowknife residents. Starting this July, Golterra Resource Corporation will commence drilling from a single location on the Yellowknife Gold Project in the Tin Can Hill area. Operations will adhere to a schedule dictated by permits, and appropriate signage will be in place. For your safety, please stay clear of all equipment and remain highly visible and cautious if you are near the project area. Let's work together to ensure a safe drill program for everyone.

0: I am curious. Has anything ever gone super sideways on your vacations? You don't want it to happen, but it does.
1: I was in seventh grade, and my mom only gave me like $100 to buy stuff, so I didn't eat most of the trip just so I could buy more souvenirs with the money they gave me for dinner.
0: You've got to be kidding me. Mom gives you $100, and instead of buying food, you buy souvenirs? What on earth are you going to do with a Mark Carney bobblehead, honestly? I love it. Well, way to go, Mom. Okay, be honest. What went completely sideways on your summer vacation?
2: We went to Florida, and I had pink eye.
0: What? You got pink eye on your vacation?
2: Yeah.
0: When did that happen?
2: Like, on the way there.
0: Oh, man. Well, I mean, if you have to look at the bright side, at least it was in Florida. Nobody's going to question why you were wearing sunglasses all the time.
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0: I'm Lisa Yesse with your News on the Go. Ahead of this week's meeting of Canada's premiers and first ministers, Premier RJ Simpson says one of his priorities will be advancing investments in Arctic security in a way that strengthens communities and provides opportunities for Northerners. The premier praised progress made over the last year, naming major projects and infrastructure investments that have gained national attention, such as the Mackenzie Valley Highway and the Tolleston Hydro expansion. The premier said he will be advocating for federal support for essential programs in the territory, such as healthcare. Simpson said he would work to make sure Indigenous voices are heard as part of the proceedings. Vista Radio, Yellowknife.
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0: Okay, it's time to go into the mailbag today. There's one thing I think we can all relate to is when your spouse or partner is mad at you and you get in the doghouse. How do you get out of the doghouse? Now, let's be honest. This mostly happens to men. Okay, I'm going to say 95% of the time this happens to men. So we get an email here from Mike today who says he's in the doghouse. Here's what happened. Simple thing. Overcooked the steaks. Spent money on a good meal to barbecue beautiful rib steaks at home. And as Mike put it, I blew it. Got distracted by the soccer game and burnt the steaks. So now today I've got to try to claw myself out of the doghouse, he says. And good luck with that, Mike. I'm not even going to give you any advice on that. It's interesting when you get in the doghouse, getting out, not so easy. In fact, it could take days. And I can see I'm relating to a point because the phone lines are lighting up here. So let's go to, who is this? Dan. Dan, welcome to the show. What happened to get you in the doghouse?
1: Okay, so my wife is a major league bowler.
0: Okay.
1: And I was supposed to meet her at this bowling alley at a specific time. And I got there for like 35, 40 minutes late.
0: Uh-oh.
1: And she couldn't get into the tournament because her equipment was in my car. And let's just say I lived in the doghouse for about 6 months.
0: You had the gear in your car? Now, this was probably her first question, and it's certainly mine. Why were you late?
1: I was like, there was nothing I could do. The traffic, and then there was an accident. She said, you should have left earlier. You know better.
0: So she's like a big-time bowler. Do you think if you had been there on time, she would have won the tournament or done well?
1: If you go by her average, she would have won the tournament easy.
0: Oh, boy.
1: What really killed me about it was as hard as she fought back, she finished like in seventh place, and the top five people had money.
0: No wonder it took 6 months to get out. On behalf of all women, Dan, let me say this. Know better, do better. Leave early next time.

0: A black bear sighting in Yellowknife this weekend caught some local area residents off guard. It is unclear what caused the encounter, but experts advise the public should keep food and food waste in airtight containers to prevent encounters, as bears have a keen sense of smell. Daisy Mimesa-Gwenza was in her vehicle in the Norseman Drive area on Sunday when she spotted a black bear roaming around near houses. Julian Sabarin with the Environment Department said after officers spotted the bear, they tried to use non-lethal deterrents and loud noises to encourage the bear to leave the area. While they were able to get the bear away from the immediate area, they were not able to effectively scare off the bear.
1: The fact that it had wasn't too concerned about being close to town or deterrence efforts from wildlife officers, there was a decision made to dispatch the bear as a last resort to protect public safety.
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11: Go FM weather for Yellowknife. There's a yellow warning for air quality today. Wildfire smoke throughout the region. A high of 24, feeling more like 27 today. That'll continue tonight with a low of 16. More smoke tomorrow with a high of 24. In Hay River, a yellow warning for air quality as well, with smoke in the region, a high of 25, humidity making it feel more like 29. We'll see that smoke continue this evening, a low of 14. Sunshine early tomorrow morning, then a mix of sun and cloud, and a high of 29. The humidity again will make it feel closer to 29.
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Thanks for tuning us in today. My name is Joel Lamoureux. How's your energy holding up today? Still going strong? Still feeling good? Well, check this out. If you're dying towards the end of the day, like your energy is just, you know, in the crapper, it's no wonder. So they asked 2,000 people how they feel during the day, and the majority of them said they feel like they have no energy left after about 2 o'clock. To be precise, 2:06 p.m. That's when they said their current energy levels are in the tank and they've got nothing left. Then they asked that same group of people, well, what would you do if you had unlimited energy? And most of them said they'd spend more time with family and friends. I don't know. I'd need more time before I answered family and friends. If you're struggling with energy, that lack of energy is a big inconvenience in your life, no doubt. Nearly 3/4 of those people surveyed said that they believe more energy would help them earn more money, and more than half said low energy hurts their productivity. It's the tiredness that keeps us down, right? From exercising or getting outdoors or doing chores around the house or your to-do list. Just drains you. And frankly, no surprise, it gets worse as you get older. So what can you do about that? Keep moving. Keep moving in small spurts. Go for a walk. Don't rely on energy drinks. And try to have a positive attitude. Those three things will actually give you more energy, or at least make you feel like you have more energy. And if that doesn't work, there's always hooking up an IV bag of coffee. Desperate times, desperate measures.

0: I'm Lisa Yase with your news on the go. Wildland officials say FS-015 near Wrigley had some increased growth since Monday afternoon, growing less than 1 kilometer closer southeast, with other hotspot fires detected along the Wrigley-Fort Good Hope Winter Road, estimated to be about 4.9 kilometers from the community. The blaze was last measured at about 19,700 hectares. Crews say Wrigley saw warm, smoky, mostly dry conditions with light winds and temperatures in the mid-20s. Crews were able to mobilize an air response because of the milder conditions on Monday. An ignition operation is planned for Tuesday to remove forest fuel in the wildfire's path at the north and east end of the community. Vista Radio, Yellowknife.
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economy is bad when a 2 p.m. movie is sold out on a Wednesday. I used to yell fire in a crowded movie theater. Now I just yell job fair. It clears right out. I remember when I lost my job, I would dress in a suit to get on the subway just because I didn't want to announce to the world that I've accomplished nothing today. Now it's the opposite. You get on a train in a suit, they look at you like you don't belong. Look at this guy. Freaking got him a job. I bet he paid his rent on time this month.

0: I'm Lisa Yase with your news on the go. Minister Rebecca Aldi says changes to the child benefits program came into effect Monday and could bring up to $165 more per year in support of essentials per child. According to findings of a report published in 2026, the Canada Child Benefit prevented more than 580,000 children from falling into poverty, yet its impact has weakened over time. The data showed that in the NWT, a single parent with one child earns about $18,700 per year on average and would need about two times their income just to get to the poverty threshold. In the NWT, if a household's net income reaches above the $30,000 threshold, children are eligible to get only part of the benefit. Vista Radio, Yellowknife.
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Can I ask you a question? What do you think makes a person sexy? It's Joelle Amoroux here doing the deep dive today, huh? Because People Magazine just named their sexiest man alive. He is a guy by the name of Jonathan Bailey. Admittedly, I've never heard of this guy, but apparently he stars in Wicked. Okay? Looked at the guy. Nice looking dude. Absolutely nice looking dude. So what really makes a man sexy? This is what was going through my head. I guess it's supposed to be in the eye of the beholder, right? And here's the thing about those so-called sexy guys. Once you're actually with one, all those sexy things tend to fade a bit, right? Suddenly that rugged charm looks a lot like the guy who leaves his tools laying around. And if he's the strong, silent type, turns out he's just ignoring the socks on the floor. You know what I mean? Let's be honest. Does a chiseled jawline and big biceps really outweigh the fact that he missed the laundry basket again? By like a full 3 feet. Like, not even close, dude. I don't think so. So let me ask you this. What's your sexy man's most unsexy characteristic? You think about that for a second. And while the phone started ringing, I'm going to go grab some popcorn. This is going to be good.

0: I'm Lisa Yesse with your news on the go. Ahead of this week's meeting of Canada's premiers and first ministers, Premier RJ Simpson says one of his priorities will be advancing investments in Arctic security in a way that strengthens communities and provides opportunities for Northerners. The premier praised progress made over the last year, naming major projects and infrastructure investments that have gained national attention, such as the Mackenzie Valley Highway and the Tolleston Hydro expansion. The premier said he will be advocating for federal support for essential programs in the territory, such as healthcare. Simpson said he would work to make sure Indigenous voices are heard as part of the proceedings. Vista Radio, Yellowknife.
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4: Go FM weather for Yellowknife. There's a yellow warning for air quality today. Wildfire smoke throughout the region. A high of 24, feeling more like 27 today. That'll continue tonight with a low of 16. More smoke tomorrow with a high of 24. In Hay River, a yellow warning for air quality as well, with smoke in the region. A high of 25. Humidity making it feel more like 29. We'll see that smoke continue this evening. A low of 14. Sunshine early tomorrow morning. Then a mix of sun and cloud and a high of 29. The humidity again will make it feel closer to 29.
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0: let me tell you, this has been an education for me. Joelle Amaru here. And so the sexiest man alive was named from People Magazine. In case you missed the bulletin, his name is Jonathan Bailey. He stars in Wicked, and he's the 20, 25, 26 sexiest man alive. But I was thinking out loud, you know, guys can be sexy, but once you're with them, as I understand, things get unsexy really fast. Mostly because of behaviors, though, not necessarily the looks. So my question for you today is, what unsexy things does your man do? Or what characteristics does he have that really irks you? Okay, my brave first friend, you're up. Let's try to leave names out of this as well. Go ahead. Unsexy things, what are they?
1: When we start to, like, kiss and everything, and we start to get there, he'll turn around and do the Chewbacca noise. He'll just look at me dead in the face, and he'll be like, and it's like, dad, shut up! Told him multiple times, and he's just like, I'm hairy. What do you expect?
0: I love it. He's got a good sense of humor. Isn't the sense of humor a sexy characteristic? I guess timing's everything, right? Well, with that in mind, I guess I only have one thing to say. Too soon?
2: Greetings, loved ones. Let's take a journey.

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1: Hey, Mr. DJ, put a record on. I wanna dance with my baby.

0: black bear sighting in Yellowknife this weekend caught some local area residents off guard. It is unclear what caused the encounter, but experts advise the public should keep food and food waste in airtight containers to prevent encounters, as bears have a keen sense of smell. Daisy Mimesigwenza was in her vehicle in the Norseman Drive area on Sunday when she spotted a black bear roaming around near houses. Julian Sabarin with the Environment Department said after officers spotted the bear, they tried to use non-lethal deterrents and loud noises to encourage the bear to leave the area. While they were able to get the bear away from the immediate area, they were not able to effectively scare off the bear.
1: The fact that it had wasn't too concerned about being close to town or deterrence efforts from wildlife officers, there was a decision made to dispatch the bear as a last resort to protect public safety.
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0: Can I just share this with you? As you get older, you are going to get gray hair. You need to learn to accept that. Joel Lamoureux here. I have plenty of gray hair. I'm growing a little beard right now. It's all gray. It's like, what happened? When did I turn into my dad? It happens. As you age, you have to accept that. Because here's the cool thing about aging. With age comes wisdom. There are no shortcuts. And for every gray hair on your head, it is bought and paid for by some experience that you've had. And you're not alone in this. Even your heroes have gray hairs. John Bon Jovi, if you ask many, one of the sexiest, most famous rock stars of all time, John Bon Jovi shares with us that even he is accepting getting gray hair.
1: I'm fine with it. I'm not going to ever get work done and my hair is gray, and at least I still have all my hair. I haven't had any surgeries, operations, Botox, injections, eye jobs or lip jobs or whatever the hell else you do these days. I'm not interested in any of that, nor would I do it. I had to come to terms with having gray hair, but I was, when I was starting to get over that age and they would, you know, put hair color in, I hated that. So I just said, screw it. Like 12, 13 years ago, I wouldn't do that. And so I had to come to terms with aging. You know, I look at my pictures of me now, I'm not happy about it. I look at 30, 40, 50, and I go, yeah, I'd rather look like that, but I don't.
0: So if I'm hearing this right, if it's good enough for John Bon Jovi, it's good enough for me.

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0: I'm Lisa Yase with your news on the go. Wildland officials say FS-015 near Wrigley had some increased growth since Monday afternoon, growing less than 1 kilometer closer southeast, with other hotspot fires detected along the Wrigley-Fort Good Hope Winter Road, estimated to be about 4.9 kilometers from the community. The blaze was last measured at about 19,700 hectares. Crews say Wrigley saw warm, smoky, mostly dry conditions with light winds and temperatures in the mid-20s. Crews were able to mobilize an air response because of the milder conditions on Monday. An ignition operation is planned for Tuesday to remove forest fuel in the wildfire's path at the north and east end of the community. Vista Radio, Yellowknife.
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1: My name is Kishdalj Henry, and I am registration at the Hay River Hospital. I'm just checking people in, making sure people are showing up for the appointments or that they're no-showed, and kind of making sure that all the information is cohesive and says the same thing. We do a lot of the lab check-ins. I was born and raised in Hay River, 1999, so 26 years. When I was younger, and we were living in the trailer park, when it was winter time, the road would get really, really icy. And at nighttime, me and my little brother would go skate on it. Yeah. But it was like late at night, so there was no cars or anything, but I do remember that. Before I was at the hospital, I was working at the rec center, and in my period there, Fort Providence had to evacuate for fire. So our rec center turned into an evacuation center, and it was pretty hectic, but I'm pretty proud of that I was there at that time to be able to help doing night shift and then trying to make sure that everyone there was comfortable and helping out where I could type of thing.
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5: Go FM weather for Yellowknife. There's a yellow warning for air quality today. Wildfire smoke throughout the region. A high of 24, feeling more like 27 today. That'll continue tonight with a low of 16. More smoke tomorrow with a high of 24. In Hay River, a yellow warning for air quality as well, with smoke in the region. A high of 25. Humidity making it feel more like 29. We'll see that smoke continue this evening. A low of 14. Sunshine early tomorrow morning. Then a mix of sun and cloud and a high of 29. The humidity again will make it feel closer to 29.
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1: The city of Yellowknife is currently undertaking a major sewage force main replacement project along 50th Avenue between 45th Street and the new lift station near School Draw Avenue. The first phase will require a full closure of the 44th Street and 50th Avenue intersection. Motorists are asked to plan ahead, allow extra travel time, and follow all posted signage and traffic control personnel. For updates on traffic impacts, transit detours, and project information, visit the City of Yellowknife website.
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1: I do it for the ladies, but I gotta keep it hood.

is Go FM. That's Soul Decision. I'm Stephen Kepler. So there's a lot of ways to fall in love, I think. And some people will meet at dinner parties. Some will bond over the same hobby, like D&D. Some, like Alex Warren, will encounter their future spouse via YouTube thumbnails and a well-aimed Snapchat message, which is perhaps the most 21st century courtship ritual imaginable, short of proposing via a drone. Fever Dream is Alex Warren's musical retelling of that moment he first encountered his now wife, which I think is really special. Here he is. Fever Dream.

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4: Go FM weather for Yellowknife. There's a yellow warning for air quality today. Wildfire smoke throughout the region. A high of 24, feeling more like 27 today. That'll continue tonight with a low of 16. More smoke tomorrow with a high of 24. In Hay River, a yellow warning for air quality as well, with smoke in the region. A high of 25. Humidity making it feel more like 29. We'll see that smoke continue this evening. A low of 14. Sunshine early tomorrow morning. Then a mix of sun and cloud and a high of 29. The humidity again will make it feel closer to 29.
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1: Delaney Jane, before that, Janet Jackson here on Go FM. Have you been watching Amazing Race Canada? I always love it when they go to places that I've never been before. You know what I mean? I think that's what makes it really interesting. I think it's the best TV show for Tourism Canada. Don't you agree? And I also love it when they come here. It's super cool. All right, here's Maroon 5, Maps. It's Go FM.

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1: The politics of nations got me down. Geography and policy have run me out of town. Seems like worldly things have come between us now. But I've got the will, if there's a way.

It's Arrested Development here on GoFM. Anyone else going through like withdrawals? I'm really missing having soccer on all the time. It was great during the World Cup, wasn't it? We need like a second World Cup to happen right after. I don't know what you'd call it. Something else, though. Your Simple Plan. I won't go bare without you.

0: Life on the Go.
1: My name is Tracy. I'm from a little town called Whitby, and I was born in Quebec. Some people might be surprised to learn that time in my life when I was going through financial hardship and someone gave me a gift card that they didn't even realize meant so much to me because I was really like in the negative in my bank account and it made all the difference. It helped me to get through to the next payday. It was just coming up to school time and school supply time and my kids needed school supplies and I was able to buy them. I think Yellowknife is a really sacred, unspoiled place. I think it has a lot of special people in it who are really resilient, not having access all the time to all the same services that they might have in a large center. I actually think a lot of people go to Yellowknife because they are trying to start a new life of their own and have an adventure, and life is short, so they just go for it. No one from the South really knows the gem. You can see the stars and breathe in the beautiful air, see the northern lights. Appreciate it every day.
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4: Go FM weather for Yellowknife. There's a yellow warning for air quality today. Wildfire smoke throughout the region, a high of 24, feeling more like 27 today. That'll continue tonight with a low of 16. More smoke tomorrow with a high of 24. In Hay River, a yellow warning for air quality as well, with smoke in the region, a high of 25, humidity making it feel more like 29. We'll see that smoke continue this evening, a low of 14. Sunshine early tomorrow morning, then a mix of sun and cloud, and a high of 29. The humidity, again, will make it feel closer to 29.
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I just love that Tame Impala song, Dracula, where you basically, it's everywhere on social media. It's everywhere. It's kind of neat. Here's the odds. Someone who's cool. It's GoFM.

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And somebody was saying to me the other day, they associate only Michael Bublé with Christmas. I'm like, he has a lot of great songs. Why would you only associate him with Christmas? Sorry, I'm just angry. Here's Outkast. It's Hey Ya right here on Go FM. Yeah.

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And this next song is my favorite song from Everclear. There's a few that I like Everything to Everyone's a lot of fun, but this one just hits different, and I think it's perfect. Wonderful.

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You know what's sad? I never saw Toy Story 5 in theaters. First Toy Story movie I will have not seen in theaters. Not really that mad about it, but I think this is a good song, and it accompanies the film quite well, I'm told. Can't wait to see it. Taylor Swift, I Knew It, I Knew You on GoFM.

0: the endless night to the midnight sun. 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

0: I'm Lisa Yese with your news on the go. With the Daecho region communities closing in on 1 month of wildfire threats and evacuations that began in late June, the Red Cross is on site at the Fort Simpson Health Center this week, providing mental health and wellness supports. NWT's Health Authority says resources for those impacted by wildfires can also be accessed via crisis lines. More information is available on the community's social media sites. 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

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It's Carly. And air conditioning repair companies across Toronto are receiving up to 400 calls a day because of the brutal combination of extreme heat and hazardous wildfire smoke pushing units to their breaking point. So if you know somebody that deals with air conditioners in the Toronto area, be nice to them because they are dealing with a lot of stress right now. It's Coldplay, Adventure of a Lifetime on Go FM.

0: A black bear sighting in Yellowknife this weekend caught some area residents off guard. Daisy Mimé Seguenza was in her vehicle in a dense subdivision on Norseman Drive when she spotted a black bear roaming around near houses. Seguenza said the bear seemed to be looking for food. Julian Sabarin with the Environment Department said officers tried to use non-lethal deterrents and loud noises to deter the bear.
1: The fact that it had wasn't too concerned about being close to town or deterrence efforts from wildlife officers. There was a decision made to dispatch the bear as a last resort to protect public safety.
0: It is unclear what caused the encounter, but experts, including Sabarin, advised to keep food and food waste, including recycled items, in airtight containers to prevent encounters, as bears have a very keen sense of smell.
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Well, I don't imagine that teens in the UK are overly excited about this, but I think it's phenomenal. The UK government has just announced a major crackdown on teenage diets. So they're saying that anybody under the age of 16 will be banned from buying high caffeine energy drinks starting next year. So it all goes down on April in 2027. I tried them, baby.

0: I'm Lisa Yese with your news on the go. With the NWT Culinary Festival just around the corner, foodies out and about in Yellowknife are being treated to diverse Northern-inspired taste teasers. Tuesday's teaser is a Mexican corn, a Turtle Island staple to be spotlighted at the Saturday night street party. This summer marks year 4 of the NWT's Culinary Festival, celebrating everything grown, harvested, caught, and crafted in the territory. The 4-day event brings local chefs, producers, growers, and food lovers together in Yellowknife in outdoor street festivals and immersive cultural experiences. Taste teasers are being served up at the Visitor Center on 49th Street between 11:30 a.m. to 1:30 p.m. up to Thursday when the weekend festival begins. 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

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Here on Go FM, I'm Stephen Kepler. 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

Hilary Duff, I think, might have been my first real crush, like true crush besides Kelly Kapowski. It's GoFM. I'm Stephen Kepler, and here's Tate McRae. And stupid, we got Lady Gaga on the way.

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0: Kanon here on Go FM, and you know, I'm obsessed with Ella Langley, as you may know. She said that she's actually glad that she didn't get famous right away.
1: You figure out your boundary with everything. You don't know until you go do it. Mm-mm. You don't know you hate it till you're like, that's not for me. Yeah. But you got to do it first to know.
2: To get to that next
1: yes.
2: step.
3: 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And I'm grateful I had some years to figure that out.

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That's Billy Myers here on GoFM. Hey, I'm Stephen Kepler. What was the number again? I gave out a number today. 48 days left until Labor Day. Just an FYI. So go out and enjoy your summer if you haven't yet. Here's Jordan.

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1: No diggity. Yes, it's Go FM, and that's my time. Thanks for hanging out with me today. I'm Stephen Kepler. You're probably sick of me by now, so I will get out of here. Here's Loud Luxury.

Bruno Mars, I Just Might. It's on Go FM. I'm David Hansen. So this past weekend, I went and visited the folks in Edmonton, and they have a very different problem than a lot of parts of Canada. They're getting too much rain, and some people's basements are flooding, streets are flooding, though maybe it's fixing another weird problem. So my grandparents had this cabin just outside of Edmonton, a little community called South Cooking Lake, and that lake actually dried up. There's some theories about whether some companies sucked up the water for agriculture or fracking, but no confirmation there. But yeah, it went from a lake to a field. It was the craziest thing. But because Edmonton's been getting so much rain, it's kind of filling back up a little bit. And I think we're probably talking about biblical levels of rain needed to actually make it a lake again, but for the first time in years, when I went there was more water than less.

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1: My name is Jerry Whiteford. I am a nurse, social worker, small business owner in Yellowknife Northwest Territories. I do a lot of volunteering in town. I do a lot of work with Food Rescue, Victim Services, and I work alongside the Native Women's Association as an on-call crisis counselor. I'm always the first one to put my hand up. I originally came from Toronto. I met a boy online. He was working up here, and we did the long distance thing for a while. The decision was easy. I just came north to be with him. He was warm, genuine. He epitomized the northern spirit. He was a safe place. He represented what the north was from the very get-go. He taught me lots, and his legacy still continues. After Tim passed away, I had 15 casseroles from all my neighbors. The community just came forward. They supported me like unlike anything else that I've ever experienced. Everybody came together and helped me. I continue to give back because of that. I've been in the North 15 years now. I've accomplished more in the 15 years than I ever did in the 45 in which I lived in Toronto. Here, I know my neighbors and I like them. Trust your gut, trust the people around you. Everybody's so genuine. Everybody's open and welcoming here. Feel free to reach out. You can get supports. All you need to do is ask. There's always somebody there that wants to help. I choose to stay here.
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Fifth Harmony, work from home, it's on GoFM. I'm David Hansen, and forgive me if this sounds like an old man rant, but can we put creases on crosswalks? I only say this because more often than not, I approach a crosswalk, somebody's standing there, but they're looking down at their phone. I don't know if they're about to cross. And either they do, or they turn around and they start walking the other way. My idea with the crease is you only enter the crease if you're actually going to cross the street. Gosh, I even miss the days when, remember elementary school, you'd extend your arm and point where you want to go. Why can't we bring that back?

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0: It's Beyonce on Go FM. I'm David Hansen. You know how some billionaires wear the same clothes every single day? I kind of get it. You find something that works for you, and do you ever just think, I should buy like 5 of those? Over this past weekend, when I went home, there's a Costco in Edmonton, and I've already bought this pair of shoes from them before, just like a pair of Skechers that are so comfy to walk in and they're slip-on. And I bought a pair, and I brought it back, except now I'm kind of kicking myself thinking, I should have bought 2 pairs. Because I'm probably going to look for those shoes again when I return to Edmonton the next time I'm going to go visit my folks.
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3: To the moped store with shoppers. Salesman's like, what up? 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And I'm like, honestly, I don't know nothing about mopeds. 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
3: Ooh, it's too real. Chrome down mirror, I don't need a windshield. Banana seat, a canopy on

So that song was almost called Moping Around, simply because Macklemore, I guess he actually would buy a moped and he would tour any city he was visiting on his moped. Just kind of a fun way to explore. Let's go FM. Here's Armin van Buuren now and Trevor Guthrie.

Glamorous, Fergie and Ludacris on Go FM. I'm David Hanson. I'm going on vacation in a little while, and my boss actually gave me some great advice to not look glamorous, because she's been to the odd destination where she could visibly see pickpocketing going on, so people losing, like, their rings, their watches, and that's scary. But I'm kind of tempted to have some fun with it. I'm thinking maybe I put my actual valuables in, like, a fanny pack that I have draped around my chest, and I'll put, like, a fake wallet in my back pocket with just a picture of a middle finger. See if it gets lifted, and I'll be like, huh, impressive. Well, hope they enjoy that.

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Maestro Fresh West on Go FM. I'm David Hansen. I don't know about you, but I'm like a little sportsed out. I know the Jays just played, but after watching as much FIFA as I did, I need a break from sports. Now, if you work somewhere where there's maybe a TV, did you put on any of the games? It's funny, this past weekend I visited my folks in Alberta, and when I was there, I visited the Costco, and there was a bunch of people just glued to the display TVs because they were watching some of the FIFA, like, final games, which is kind of genius marketing. It's like, look, this TV could be yours. You could be watching this game at home instead of at a store, surrounded by strangers.

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Taylor Swift, You Belong With Me. It's on Go FM. Hey, I'm David Hanson. When you return from a trip, do you like to unpack immediately, or do you like to just kind of catch your breath first? Over this past weekend, I visited the folks down in Edmonton, which is a little ways away, and I was just wiped. Didn't get back until Sunday night at like 9:30, so suffice to say I didn't bother unpacking, but I also didn't really get to it yesterday either, so maybe I'll get to that tonight? We'll see.

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Sheryl Crow, All I Want to Do, it's on Go FM. I'm David Hanson. How's it going at work as far as staffing? Because I know summer is when everybody wants to take time off. They want to hit the road. They want to go for a flight. But of course, that's tough when you want to keep everybody also, or at least a full complement of people doing the work. Like, I know my poor boss is the same kind of thing. They're trying to figure out, okay, who can fill in for this person? Because these several people are going on vacation. And I kind of joked, like, what if I just start, like, coughing or sneezing? They'd be like, no, don't joke about that right now. We can't have that.

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1: I'm Alice Daniels, and here's your news on the go. According to the latest report by Wildland Cruise, FS-016 has grown to more than 63,000 hectares, but the growth has mostly been to the north and south flanks away from Fort Simpson. Wildland officials said the most recent infrared scan identified about 1,900 heat signatures, less than one-third of the number about 1 week ago. Cruise said that lingering smoke stood in the way of air response efforts today, but smoke is also helping to keep temperatures cooler. Weather conditions on Wednesday are anticipated to decrease fire behavior with cooler weather, potential scattered showers, higher humidity, and light variable winds. Vista Radio, Yellowknife.
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Ariana Grande, Dangerous Woman, it's on Go FM. I'm David Hansen, and I just discovered an awesome new Instagram account. You might want to check it out. KYD's Trash or Gold. He's this guy who checks out AI ads, which is cheating, but he buys the product to test out and see if it works. Like, for instance, I saw two recently. One was this knife that made it look like you effortlessly just scrape it along a fruit and it creates shredded fruit or vegetables. He tried it. It was trash. He said he was down $15. But then another one, he tried the screen protector where in the AI ad, somebody was running an X-Acto knife across it, even a power drill, and it didn't break. He's like, okay, well, that's got to be a load of hogwash. It actually worked. So I appreciate that he's honest. He's like, yep, this product is trash, or wow, this one actually did what it said.

0: Chris Daniels, and here's your news on the go. A cross-country community advocacy group says that while recent increases to the Canada Child Benefit Program are welcome, a more comprehensive program is needed to boost the growing number of children in deep poverty. On Monday, changes to the Child Benefits Program came into effect that could bring up to $165 more per year to households in support for essentials per child. Campaign 2000, a coalition of more than 120 community organizations from across the country, examined the latest data available. Their report showed the NWT had the lowest incomes on average in Canada, according to tax filer data from 2023. They say a modest annual adjustment will not reach families who are thousands of dollars below the poverty line, with child poverty in Canada having more than doubled since 2020. Vista Radio, Yellowknife.
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0: Daniels, and here's your news on the go. The governments of the Northwest Territories and Nunavut have not signed the direct-to-consumer alcohol agreement, citing the unique realities of the territories as their reasoning. This agreement would allow residents to purchase alcohol directly from a brewery, winery, or distillery and have it shipped to their place of residence. However, due to community priorities or local cultural values, many communities in the North have locally determined alcohol restrictions or prohibitions. The government say they did not sign the agreement to respect community self-determination. Vista Radio, Yellowknife.
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Melanie, Fiona, it's on Go FM. I'm David Hansen. I was reminded on social media that recently in Pamplona, Spain, they had their Running with the Bulls event. Happens every July. People travel from all over the world to go. Businesses along this particular street, they have to slide wooden slats to protect their doors and glass from bulls or panicked people jumping through their windows. And funny enough, this event injures between 200 to 300 people every single year, and yet they keep hosting it. No wonder Spain just won the World Cup. Those people are hardcore.

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1: Alice Daniels, and here's your news on the go. With the NWT Culinary Festival just around the corner, foodies out and about in Yelena are being treated to diverse northern-inspired taste teasers. Wednesday's teaser is Mexican corn, a Turtle Island staple, to be spotlighted at the Saturday night street party. This summer marks year 4 of the NWT Culinary Festival, celebrating everything grown, harvested, caught, and crafted in the territory. The 4-day event brings local chefs, producers, growers, and food lovers together in Yellowknife in outdoor street festivals and immersive cultural experiences. Taste teasers are being served up at the Visitor Center on 49th Street between 11:30 a.m. to 1:30 p.m. up to Thursday when the weekend festival begins. 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

Fits in the Tantrums. It's Hand Clap on Go FM. I'm David Hanson. I heard this interesting barbecue tip recently because I was recently educated on that adding mustard to your ribs tenderizes it and you won't even taste the mustard once it's cooked, which is a solid tip. But I guess what some pitmasters will do is they'll spray apple juice on the ribs while it's over the barbecue. And I thought at first this was maybe for some flavoring, but I was assured that no, it's actually to continue to tenderize it even while it's being barbecued. Worth a shot.

0: Daniels, and here's your news on the go. According to the latest report by Wildland Cruise, FS-016 has grown to more than 63,000 hectares, but the growth has mostly been to the north and south flanks, away from Fort Simpson. Wildland officials said the most recent infrared scan identified about 1,900 heat signatures, less than one-third of the number about 1 week ago. Cruise said that lingering smoke stood in the way of air response efforts today, but smoke is also helping to keep temperatures cooler. Weather conditions on Wednesday are anticipated to decrease fire behavior with cooler weather, potential scattered showers, higher humidity, and light variable winds. 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

Grisha Turner, it's on Go FM. I'm David Hansen, and I just had an interesting thought about robot butlers. You can buy them now. They cost about $20,000, and they're not, say, as effective as the ones you'd see on the Jetsons. But apparently about 100 years ago, when the first refrigerators were rolling out, they were a luxury. People would spend kind of the equivalent of $20,000 to $30,000. Hearing that, and knowing that refrigerators are pretty much standard in everybody's home, you wonder if one day robot butlers will also become standard and also not as expensive.

Phyllis Daniels, and here's your news on the go. A cross-country community advocacy group says that while recent increases to the Canada Child Benefit Program are welcome, a more comprehensive program is needed to boost the growing number of children in deep poverty. On Monday, changes to the Child Benefits Program came into effect that could bring up to $165 more per year to households in support for essentials per child.

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